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1: This is Akashvani. The news read by Sarabjit Kaur. Prime Minister Narendra Modi will hold talks with Indonesian President Prabowo Subianto in Jakarta today. Mr. Modi arrived in Jakarta yesterday on a three-day state visit at the invitation of Indonesian President. In a special gesture, President Prabowo personally received the Prime Minister at the airport. Indonesian Air Force fighter jets escorted the Prime Minister's aircraft after it entered Indonesian airspace. Describing the welcome as deeply touching, PM Modi said he looked forward to holding discussions with President Prabowo to impart fresh momentum to the India-Indonesia Comprehensive Strategic Partnership, which was established during his 2018 visit. Prime Minister Modi praised the rich cultural performances presented during his arrival in Jakarta, saying they reflected the deep civilizational, cultural and spiritual ties shared by India and Indonesia. The Prime Minister also appreciated a Bharatanatyam performance by the Samanvay group comprising Indonesian students. After receiving a warm welcome from members of the Indian diaspora at his hotel, the Prime Minister witnessed a series of performances. These include Indonesia's iconic Vyang Quilt Shadow puppetry depicting the Ramayana, a Bharatanatyam recital by Indonesian students, and a devotional Buddhist dance paying homage to the Triple Gem. Expressing gratitude to the Indian community, the Prime Minister said he was touched by the warm reception accorded to him in Jakarta. Prime Minister Modi received an enthusiastic welcome from the Indian diaspora upon his arrival at the hotel in Jakarta. India's ambassador to Indonesia, Sandeep Chakravarti, said that Prime Minister's visit to Indonesia is set to mark a significant upgrade in India's strategic partnership with Southeast Asia's largest economy. He said major announcements expected across defence, maritime security, digital connectivity, critical minerals and trade sectors.
2: India and Indonesia are very close and strategic partners. We are just 160 kilometers away. The southernmost tip of India in the Nicobar Islands is just 160 kilometers from Aceh. And after the very successful visit of President Prabowo as chief guest for our Republic Day, I think the relations are on an upward swing in a higher trajectory, and Prime Minister's visit will reinforce that trend. And we will, of course, doing a lot of understandings and agreements on several areas of cooperation, and we are also hopeful for opening up new areas of cooperation.
1: Union Home and Cooperation Minister Amit Shah has said that Cooperation Ministry has infused new energy into the lives of nearly 30 crore people associated with the cooperative sector over the past 5 years. Addressing the 5th Foundation Day celebrations of the Cooperation Ministry in New Delhi, Mr. Shah said the ministry established by Prime Minister Narendra Modi in 2021 has transformed the cooperative ecosystem into one that is modern, transparent, technology-driven and competitive. The Sri Ram Janmabhoomi Tirth Kshetra Trust has accepted the resignations of General Secretary Champat Rai and Trust Member Dr. Anil Mishra. Both had stepped down after their names surfaced in the alleged Ram Temple donation embezzlement case. Krishna Mohan has been appointed Interim General Secretary until a new appointment is made. His complaint formed the basis of the FIR registered in the alleged donation irregularities case, in which 8 people have been arrested. The Trust has also decided to appoint a Chief Executive Officer and has formed a 3-member committee to recommend candidates. Addressing the media, Trust Treasurer Govind Devgiri said the possibility of a conspiracy behind the episode could not be ruled out. He also asserted that all donated ornaments and valuables are safe, properly accounted for, and that details of donated items are available with the Trust. External Affairs Minister S. Jaishankar met with King Hamad bin Isa Al Khalifa in Bahrain and discussed ways to further strengthen bilateral partnerships.

0: Prime Minister Narendra Modi will hold talks with Indonesian President Prabowo Subianto in Jakarta today. The two leaders will also witness the exchange of memorandum of understanding aimed at enhancing collaboration in areas of mutual interest. The day's engagements will conclude with a state banquet hosted by President Prabowo Subianto in honor of the Prime Minister. Later, Prime Minister Modi will have engagements at the Complex Parlemen Republik Indonesia, highlighting the importance of parliamentary cooperation between the two countries. He will also participate in a community event where he will interact with members of the Indian diaspora. Mr. Modi arrived in Jakarta yesterday on a three-day state visit at the invitation of Indonesian President. India's ambassador to Indonesia, Sandeep Chakraborty, said that Prime Minister's visit to Indonesia is set to mark a significant upgrade in India's strategic partnership with Southeast Asia's largest economy. He said major announcements expected across defense, maritime security, digital connectivity, critical minerals and trade sectors.
1: We will be doing a lot of understandings and agreements on several areas of cooperation, and we are also hopeful for opening up new areas of cooperation. There will be cooperation announcements or agreements in five sectors. One would, of course, be defense and maritime security, then trade and investment, food security and fertilizer security, energy security, critical minerals, and of course, educational and health sectors. More or less, every area of human endeavor will be covered during the Prime Minister's visit.
0: Union Home and Cooperation Minister Amit Shah has said that Cooperation Ministry has infused new energy into the lives of nearly 30 crore people associated with the cooperative sector over the past 5 years. Addressing the 5th Foundation Day celebrations of the Cooperation Ministry in New Delhi, Mr. Shah said the ministry, established by Prime Minister Narendra Modi in 2021, has transformed the cooperative ecosystem into one that is modern, transparent, technology-driven and competitive. The Sri Ram Janmabhoomi Tirth Kshetra Trust has accepted the resignations of General Secretary Champat Rai and Trust Member Dr. Anil Mishra. Both had stepped down after their names surfaced in the alleged Ram Temple donation embezzlement case. Krishna Mohan has been appointed interim general secretary until a new appointment is made. His complaint formed the basis of the FIR registered in the alleged donation irregularities case, in which 8 people have been arrested. The trust has also decided to appoint a chief executive officer and has formed a 3-member committee to recommend candidates. External Affairs Minister S. Jaishankar met with King Hamad bin Isa Al Khalifa in Bahrain and discussed ways to further strengthen bilateral partnership. Dr. Jaishankar arrived in Bahrain from Qatar on the second leg of his 4-nation visit to the Gulf, which also includes Kuwait and Oman, from July 5th to 10th. The minister conveyed the greetings of President Draupadi Murmu and Prime Minister Modi to the king and thanked him for ensuring the safety and well-being of the Indian diaspora in Bahrain. Dr. Jaishankar also interacted with members of the Indian community in Bahrain. Amid the political storm intensifying in Pakistan-occupied Kashmir, POK, the Jammu-Kashmir Joint Awami Action Committee, JAAC, has issued a 48-hour deadline to the government in Islamabad, threatening a grand and final response on July 9th if their conditions remain unfulfilled. In a formal declaration, the committee announced that at its current sit-in protest will persist indefinitely until all of its demands are satisfied. The committee has called upon residents throughout POK and members of the Kashmiri diaspora to participate in the protest scheduled for July 9th. In football, Spain stormed into the quarterfinals of the FIFA World Cup, beating Portugal 1-0 in the round of 16 clash at the Dallas Stadium last night. Mikel Merino scored in the first minute of the second half stoppage time to secure the victory. Spain advanced to the quarterfinals for the first time since winning its only World Cup title in 2010 in South Africa. They will now face either the USA or Belgium at the Los Angeles Stadium on Friday. And that is the end of this news bulletin.
2: किया है आकाशवाणी भोपाल का प्रसारण। इस समय हमारे स्टूडियो की घड़ी में 7:10 हुए हैं। थोड़ी देर में आप सुनेंगे प्रादेशिक समाचार।
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0: voluntarily avail 50% subsidy on heavier electric motorcycles instead of free EV bikes better suited to their daily operations. 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
1: Commerce and Industry Minister Piyush Goyal has said that India's leather and footwear sector, which exports around $4.5 billion, has significant growth potential, with 38 developed countries opening their markets through free

0: Listeners, we are also remembering today Abdul Kavi Desnavi, an Urdu writer, critic, bibliographer and linguist. Desnavi wrote many books on Urdu literature. His works include about Maulana Abdul Kalam Azad, Mirza Ghalib and Allama Muhammad Iqbal. Desnavi was awarded with several awards for his literary works.
1: आज मदन लाल मधु जी की भी पुण्यतिथि है. हिंदी और रूसी साहित्य के आधुनिक सेतु निर्माताओं में से एक ये माने जाते हैं. मॉस्को की प्रमुख प्रकाशन गृह प्रोग्रेस और रादुगा प्रकाशन में लगभग चार दशकों तक संपादक अनुवादक के रूप में इन्होंने 100 से अधिक क्लासिक रूसी किताबें लिखी, जिनमें पुश्किन, टॉल्स्टॉय और गोर्की आदि शामिल हैं. हिंदी अनुवाद भारतीय पाठकों के लिए इस वजह से और भी सुलभ बन गया.
0: We are also paying tribute to Johanna Spree, a Swiss author of novels, notably children's stories. Spree wrote the popular book Heidi. A Leaf on Ronnie's Grave is another popular book written by Spree, which deals with a woman's life of domestic violence. This book was published in the year 1873.
1: और रणधीर सिंह की आज जयंती है. ये प्रसिद्ध सिख नेता और क्रांतिकारी थे. वे छुआछूत के विरोधी और महिला अधिकारों के समर्थक थे. इनका जन्म 7 जुलाई 1878 को लुधियाना, पंजाब में हुआ था.
0: Listeners, today is the birth anniversary of Gustav Mahler, an Austro-Bohemian romantic composer and one of the leading conductors of his generation. As a composer, Mahler acted as a bridge between the 19th century tradition and the modernism of the early 20th century. While in his lifetime, his status as a conductor was established beyond question, his own music gained wide popularity only after periods of relative neglect, which included a ban on its performance in much of Europe during the Nazi era.

Listeners, today is the birthday of Rishabh Shetty, the great actor, film director and producer in Kannada cinema. He's known for his roles in Bell Bottom, Garuda, Gamana, Vrishpa, Vahana and of course Kantara.

So many, many good wishes to the great Mahendra Singh Dhoni on his birthday from the entire team of Aaj Savere. Moving on to the next great personality who has a birthday today, that is Kailash Kher, the great playback singer, live performer and composer.

Listeners, the beauty of Kailash Kher is that his music blends Indian folk and Sufi traditions with pop rock and spiritual influences.

Kailash Kher got this, you know, this skill of singing from his family itself. His father, Meher Singh Kher, was a traditional folk singer.

0: India secure 20 medals, including 4 gold at Under-20 Asian Wrestling Championships in Pattaya. And Spain book place in FIFA World Cup quarterfinals with a dramatic 1-0 victory over Portugal. Belgium beat US 4-1 to enter the quarterfinals. Prime Minister Narendra Modi will hold talks with Indonesian President Prabowo Subianto in Jakarta today. Mr. Modi arrived in Jakarta yesterday on a 3-day state visit at the invitation of Indonesian President. In a special gesture, President Prabowo personally received the Prime Minister at the airport. Indonesian Air Force fighter jets escorted the Prime Minister's aircraft after it entered Indonesian airspace. More from our correspondent.
1: Describing the welcome as deeply touching, Prime Minister Modi said he looked forward to holding discussion with President Prabowo to impart fresh momentum to the India-Indonesia Comprehensive Strategic Partnership, which was established during his 2018 visit. Prime Minister Modi praised the rich cultural performances presented during his arrival in Jakarta, saying they reflected the deep civilizational, cultural and spiritual ties shared by India and Indonesia. The Prime Minister also appreciated a Bharatanatyam performance by Samana Vaya group comprising Indonesian students. The Prime Minister witnessed a series of performances. These include Indonesia's iconic Wayang Kulit shadow puppetry depicting the Ramayana, a Bharatanatyam recital by Indonesian students, and a devotional Buddhist dance paying homage to the triple gem, Sri Ratna. Expressing gratitude to the Indian community, the Prime Minister said he was touched by the warm reception accorded to him in Jakarta. Prime Minister Modi received an enthusiastic welcome from the Indian diaspora upon his arrival at the hotel in Jakarta. India's ambassador to Indonesia, Sandeep Chakraborty, said major announcements expected across defense, maritime security, digital connectivity, critical minerals and trade sectors.
2: We will be doing a lot of understandings and agreements on several areas of cooperation. There will be cooperation announcements or agreements in 5 sectors. One would, of course, be defense and maritime security, then trade and investment, food security and fertilizer security, energy security, critical minerals, and of course, educational and health sectors.
1: Indonesia is the first stop of Prime Minister Modi's 3-nation tour, which will also include visit to Australia and New Zealand later this week. Shandeep Bandashgupta, Akashvani News, Jakarta.
0: Union Home and Cooperation Minister Amit Shah has said that Cooperation Ministry has infused new energy into the lives of nearly 30 crore people associated with the cooperative sector over the past 5 years. Addressing the 5th Foundation Day celebrations of the Cooperation Ministry in New Delhi, Mr. Shah said the ministry, established by Prime Minister Modi in 2021, has transformed the cooperative ecosystem into one that is modern, transparent, technology-driven and competitive.
3: सहकारिता से जुड़े हुए देश के 30 करोड़ लोग
4: For 30 crore people associated with the cooperative sector and more than 8.5 lakh cooperatives across the country, this is a day they had been waiting for over the past 75 years. Prime Minister Narendra Modi decided to establish an independent Ministry of Cooperation in the Government of India. This decision by the Prime Minister has served to elevate the country's cooperative movement to a new stage.
3: सहकारिता आंदोलन को नए स्टेज पर ले जाने का काम
0: He said the ministry has identified the key challenges facing the cooperative sector, prepared a comprehensive roadmap for its development and resolution, and introduced reforms that have modernized the entire ecosystem. He added that when the nation celebrates the centenary of its independence in 2047, the cooperative movement will serve as the strong foundation of a prosperous India. Recalling the creation of the ministry on July 6, 2021, Amit Shah said the decision ended a 75-year wait for millions of people associated with the cooperative sector. The Sri Ram Janmabhoomi Tirtha Kshetra Trust has accepted the resignations of General Secretary Champat Rai and Trust Member Dr. Anil Mishra. Both had stepped down after their names surfaced in the alleged Ram Temple donation embezzlement case. Krishna Mohan has been appointed Interim General Secretary until a new appointment is made. His complaint formed the basis of the FIR registered in the alleged donation irregularities case, in which 8 people have been arrested. The trust has also decided to appoint a chief executive officer and has formed a 3-member committee to recommend candidates. Addressing the media, trust treasurer Govind Dev Giri said the possibility of a conspiracy behind the

0: episode could not be ruled out. He also asserted that all donated ornaments and valuables are safe, properly accounted for, and that details of donated items are available with the trust. This is Akashwani giving you the news. For quick news updates round the clock, follow us on our X handle @AIRNewsAlerts. And for details of these stories and more, log on to our website www.newsonair.gov.in and download News on AIR app. Amid the political storm intensifying in Pakistan-occupied Kashmir POK, the Jammu Kashmir Joint Awami Action Committee, JAAC, has issued a 48-hour deadline to the government in Islamabad, threatening a grand and final response on the 9th of July if their conditions remain unfulfilled. In a formal declaration, the committee announced that its current sit-in protest will persist indefinitely until all of its demands are satisfied. More from our correspondent.
1: The committee has called upon residents throughout POK and the members of the Kashmiri diaspora to participate in the protest scheduled for July 9. Police brutality by Pakistani forces has intensified on Sunday against the people protesting against the severe crackdown by Islamabad and the sweeping arrest of more than 600 civil rights activists in Pakistan-occupied Kashmir, with reports of shelling, firing and clashes emerging from several parts of Muzaffarabad. Thousands of people took to the streets on demanding an end to the blockade, restoration of communication services, uninterrupted supplies of food and medicines, the release of detained leaders and implementation of a 38-point written agreement. The demonstrations have intensified since Pakistan banned the JAAC under the Anti-Terrorism Act. Protest organizers allege that more than 600 workers and political leaders have been arrested, while authorities have imposed an economic blockade by restricting the supply of food, flour and essential medicines. Yashasvi Kiryal for Akashwani News, Delhi.
0: External Affairs Minister S. Jaishankar met with King Hamad bin Isa Al Khalifa in Bahrain and discussed ways to further strengthen bilateral partnership. Dr. Jaishankar arrived in Bahrain from Qatar on the second leg of his four-nation visit to the Gulf, which also includes Kuwait and Oman, from July 5th to July 10th. The minister conveyed the greetings of President Draupadi Murmu and Prime Minister Narendra Modi to the King and thanked him for ensuring the safety and well-being of the Indian diaspora in Bahrain. Dr. Jaishankar also interacted with the members of the Indian community in Bahrain. During the ongoing visit, Dr. Jaishankar has been meeting his counterparts and top leaders of the Gulf countries to enhance bilateral relations and exchange views on regional developments and issues of mutual interest. Heavy rains continue in the coastal part and the Ghat areas of Maharashtra, with a red alert being sounded for Palghar, Raigad and Ghat areas of Nasik and Pune for today. Coastal districts, including Mumbai and North Maharashtra districts, have been given orange alert with the possibility of moderate to heavy rains in certain areas. Authorities have taken precautions to ensure the safety of citizens, with NDRF and SDRF teams on high alert in sensitive areas. A report.
2: The Ghat areas of Maharashtra have seen intense rainfall, with Lonavala recording more than 600 mm of rain. Many tourist places have been closed. In Nashik district, authorities have sounded maximum alert following forecast of cloudburst-like rainfall. Following the alert, schools and colleges in Mumbai, Thane, Navi Mumbai, Palghar, Raigad, Ratnagiri district and sensitive ghats of Nashik, Satara, Pune will remain closed today. Mumbai-Pune expressway has been partially opened for traffic after being disrupted following a landslide. With reports of Sangeeta Godbole, this is Sanyukta Yadav, Akashwani News, Delhi.
0: Indian wrestlers finished with an impressive haul of 20 medals, including 4 gold, 7 silver and 9 bronze at the Under-20 Asian Wrestling Championships in Pattaya, Thailand. India ensured consistent podium finishes across multiple weight divisions throughout the championship, securing top 3 overall team rankings in both women's wrestling and men's freestyle. In women's wrestling, India finished second on the podium with 184 points, falling just short of champions China with points, while outclassing third place Japan with 142 points. The Indian men's freestyle team finished third overall in the team standing with 152 points, behind winners Kazakhstan with 170 points and runners-up Iran with 164 points. Leading the Indian charge in the women's division were Parveen in 50 kg, Muskan in 53 kg and Kajal in 76 kg, who all clinched gold medals in their respective weight classes. In the men's

0: freestyle, Sumit Kumar, Lakshman Bharaskar captured the solitary gold medal for India in the 70kg category, prevailing 13-7 in a high-scoring thriller against Kazakhstan's Sunkar Sedakmet. In football, Spain stormed into the quarterfinals of the FIFA World Cup, beating Portugal 1-0 in the round of 16 at the Dallas Stadium last night. Mikel Merino scored in the first minute of second half stoppage time to secure the victory. Meanwhile, Portugal superstar Cristiano Ronaldo has announced he won't be returning for the next FIFA World Cup following his nation's round of 16 exit. Spain advanced to the quarterfinals for the first time since winning its only World Cup title in 2010 in South Africa. Belgium defeated the United States 4-1 in the round of 16 clash to secure their place in the quarterfinals. Two early goals from Charles de Ketelaere and a third from Hans Wanneken gave Belgium a strong lead. Romelu Lukaku added the final goal in the last seconds. On the other hand, Malik Tillman scored the lone goal for the US in the first half. Belgium will now face Spain in the quarterfinals at the Los Angeles Stadium on Friday. In men's cricket, India will take on host England in the third T20 international of the five-match series at Trent Bridge in Nottingham tonight. The match is scheduled to begin at 10 p.m. Indian time. The men in blue will look to level the series as the new skipper Shreyas Iyer is yet to register first win under his captaincy. England, on the other hand, have named an unchanging playing 11 for the third T20 international. Earlier, host England defeated India by 4 wickets in the second T20 international on Saturday in Manchester. Opting to bat, India scored 190 for 7 in the stipulated 20 overs. And now, for a look at today's newspapers, it's over to Sarabjit Kaur.
1: Thank you, Pramod. Temple graft to sin. Trust Chair Rai and Mishra exit is the lead in the Times of India, while the Hindustan Times headlines Ram Temple Trust sets big overhaul in motion. The Statesman headlines PM Modi in Indonesia to strengthen linkage with Indo-Pacific partners. His visit to Indonesia as part of his three-nation tour is widely covered on the front pages of all newspapers, with pictures of the Indonesian president specially receiving the Indian PM as a special gesture. The story of the National Investigating Agency charge-sheeting LET chief Hafiz Saeed is widely covered on the front pages of all newspapers. The Pioneer headlines, NIA charges Hafiz Saeed for Pahalgam terror attack. The torrential rains in Maharashtra have been covered with pictures of the landslide blocking the Pune-Mumbai missing link, even as the Times of India headlines Pune-Mumbai link cut off for hours as heavy rains hit roads, rail and flights. And finally, a story in The Hindu says that a question in the BSc statistics exam at Kerala University had its answer printed alongside it. While the university sought a report, those part of the preparation called it a silly mistake. And with that, it's back to you, Pramod.
0: Thank you, Sarab. And now before we end the bulletin, the headlines once again. Prime Minister Narendra Modi to hold talks with Indonesian President Prabowo Subianto in Jakarta today to provide fresh momentum to comprehensive strategic partnership between the two countries. Home and Cooperation Minister Amit Shah says Cooperation Ministry infused new energy into lives of nearly 30 crore people over the past 5 years. Pakistan-occupied Kashmir protesters issue 48-hour ultimatum to Islamabad, warn of grand and final action on July 9th if demands are not met. India secured 20 medals, including 4 gold at Under-20 Asian Wrestling Championships in Pattaya. And Spain booked place in FIFA World Cup quarterfinals with a dramatic 1-0 victory over Portugal. Belgium beat US 4-1 to enter the quarterfinals. And with that, we end the morning news. Have a nice day.
2: आकाशवाणी से पेश है खबरनामा। आदाब, खबरनामे के साथ मैं कलीम अहमद। पहले इस वक्त की खास खास खबरें। वज़ीर-ए-आज़म नरेंद्र मोदी आज जकार्ता में इंडोनेशिया के सदर प्रबोवो सुबियांतो के साथ बातचीत करेंगे। इस बातचीत का मकसद भारत और इंडोनेशिया के दरमियान जामे स्ट्रेटजिक शराकतदारी को नई रफ्तार देना है।